0: That was Rescue Me from We the Kingdom, and what a cry of the heart that is. It reminds me of Psalm 46, verse 1, where it says that God is our refuge and strength, an ever-present help in trouble. Ever-present means He doesn't clock out when the day gets long or when the evening feels heavy. He is right there, in the middle of the questions, in the middle of the mess, holding you steady. So if you're feeling worn out tonight, you are not alone in it, and you are not without help. We'll take a short break, but stick around, because next up is a classic that leans into that same hope-filled journey with Jesus. Walking through the struggle, looking toward forever. This is Take Me to the End from Greg X. Voles on The Christian Mix.
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2: 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If you find your girl is constantly wrapped up in anxious thoughts, encourage her to talk them out, journal them, and pray about them. So often when we vocalize our worries, we are able to erase them.
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That was Paul Baloche with Our God Saves. Such a strong reminder of hope and grace in every line. You're listening to The Christian Mix, the classics of yesterday, the hits of today. Walking through each day with you. Some days a song just feels like a deep breath, and this next one does. Zach Williams is stepping in now with Wait For Me on The Christian Mix, the classics of yesterday, the hits of today.

0: give up, there is hope.
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0: Jesus is our hope and he is worth living for.
1: Well, you know where to find it. The classics of yesterday, the hits of today, the Christian mix.

0: That was Creed, covered by Shane and Shane, bringing a classic lyric to life in such a fresh way right there. I love how those words remind us what we believe and how that anchors real hope when everything around us feels a little shaky. Jesus doesn't drift when life does. Some days, that truth is the only thing that settles our hearts, and it is enough. After the break, we'll keep that hope rolling with You Will Never Run from Rend Collective on The Christian Mix.
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2: 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But when you walk in wisely, here's what happens. God says, this is the next step, and this is the next step, and this is the next step, and this is the next step. And you see, if we just decided we're going to do it ourselves, we just go plowing through the difficulty and the hardship and the pain, we find ourselves making mistakes. God, remember, He loves us enough to keep us on the path. He loves us enough to keep our eyes on things that are real and true and genuine.
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3: Back to Genesis with Dr. John Morris, scientist and author with the Institute for Creation Research. Dr. Morris, are evolutionists still looking for the missing link?
4: Actually, Chris, missing links are everywhere in the fossil record. Now, evolutionists say that all animals came from a common ancestor. Yet these ancestors are missing, and the links between any two basic categories are missing. Missing links are still missing. Evolutionists used to admit that the missing links were a problem, but now they seem just to have stopped talking about them. They now propose the concept of punctuated equilibrium, which says that evolution went in spurts in the past. It went so fast that it left no transitional forms. I think the missing links will forever be missing because they never existed. God created each basic category as that category. They may have adapted to different conditions, but the basic categories got here separately. They were created back in Genesis.
3: For more on Genesis, visit us on the web at icr.org.

0: Jesus Saves by Jeremy Camp on the Christian Mix. I'm thinking of the story of Louis Zamperini, the Olympic runner who came home broken by war, met Jesus at a Billy Graham event, and found the strength to forgive the men who hurt him. That kind of grace reminds us no heart is too far for hope. If God can heal that story, He can reach yours too. 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
1: 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You keep praying because love ignites prayer. My friend, keep this verse in Corinthians close to your heart. It says, love never gives up. If you've been praying for someone, keep praying. Keep asking the God of love to do what only He can do.
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That was What If from Jaden Lavick on This Good Evening with The Christian Mix. Thanks for spending part of your night here. I really hope you're doing well and feeling a little more lifted and supported with every song. Some days hope feels close. Other days it feels like work. Psalm 39 verse 7 says, "And now, Lord, what wait I for? My hope is in Thee." That's such a steady promise for everyday life when the future feels uncertain and we're not sure the next step. This next one leans right into that kind of trust in motion. Here's Whatever It Takes from Stephen Stanley on The Christian Mix.

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0: Brit Nicole with gold right there. Such a good reminder that God's already called you precious before the day even starts. I love how that chorus just cuts through all the noise we hear about ourselves and speaks real worth and hope instead. And we're going to stay in that lane of honest encouragement after the break with Somebody to You by Rachel Lampa. More music that points you back to the one who knows you fully and loves you completely. Thanks for spending this time with us on The Christian Mix.
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0: That was power from We Are Messengers. Such a strong reminder of hope and grace right there. Thanks for spending part of your night here. I hope it's been a gentle, peaceful one for you so far. We'll take a short break, and then it's I Am the Way from Mark Schultz.
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3: Open the Bible with Colin Smith.
4: God's first law, like all of His commandments, was a wonderful expression of His love. You may surely eat of every tree of the garden, but of the tree of the knowledge of good and evil you shall not eat. See, Adam and Eve already knew about good, but there was another reality out there called evil, and God says, I don't want you ever to experience it. But Adam and Eve felt that they'd like to have this knowledge of evil, and we've all lived with it ever since. You know, every command that God gives is an expression of His love. Harm will come to you from breaking His law, and good will come to you from keeping it, irrespective of the cost.
3: Is there someone in your life who needs to know the God of the Bible and might be open to take a journey through the Bible with you? Invite them to openthebible.org.

That was Bless His Holy Name from Andre Crouch. Such a classic reminder that God is worthy of praise in every season. Thanks for spending a little of your day here with the Christian Mix. It really is a joy to share this hope and grace-filled music with you. When life feels heavy, songs like these help us remember we're not fighting our battles alone. Let's keep that honest cry to God going with Josiah Queen and Demons on the Christian Mix.

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speak with human eloquence and angelic ecstasy, but don't love, I'm nothing but the creaking of a rusty gate. If I speak God's word with power, revealing all of his mysteries and making everything as plain as day, and if I have faith to say to a mountain, jump, and it jumps, but I don't love, I'm nothing. If I give all I own to the poor, or even go to the stake to be burned as a martyr, but I don't love, I've gotten nowhere. So, no matter what I say, no matter what I believe, no matter what I do, I'm bankrupt without love.

0: Clay Cross right there with More Like You. Love that classic. That song is such a good reminder that real joy isn't about having every detail figured out. It's about letting Jesus shape our hearts a little bit more each day. If today has been all over the place for you, God hasn't moved and His joy is still yours to grab onto. And that ties right into what's coming up after the break. A reminder that you were made on purpose and for a purpose with Made for Heaven from Kane on The Christian Mix.
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3: If God raised Jesus from the dead, then He's going to raise us from the dead. You see, it all hangs together. Jesus Christ, this same Jesus who came the first time, literally, and rose from the dead, is coming back the second time, literally. The same Jesus that was born of a virgin, the same Jesus that walked on the water, the same Jesus that fed the 5,000, Jesus is coming back again, and the second coming of Jesus Christ is necessary to fulfill the purpose of God, the incarnation. Without the carnation would be like height without depth and east without west. And our salvation without our glorification is no salvation at all. His resurrection is the pledge of our resurrection. Now that's the first proof that all of this happens. Jesus has already come out of that grave.
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faith, Wi-Fi, lots in common. You can't see it, but it will connect you. Faith, find it. The Christian mix, the classics of yesterday, the hits of today.

0: That was Joy of the Lord from Wren Collective. And that one just puts a grin on your soul, doesn't it? Joy like that isn't about everything going right. It's about knowing Jesus is with you right in the middle of everything you're facing today. Even when the to-do list is long and the energy is low, His joy is a quiet strength underneath it all. After the break, we'll keep that sense of hope and closeness going with I Can Feel Your Love from Phil Driscoll on The Christian Mix.
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Such a grateful heart kind of song. If you like those thoughtful classics, make some time midday for Middays with Hugh Evan. Weekdays from 12 to 2 Central. And the Classic Cafe serving up those favorites from 12 to 1 on the Christian Mix. Coming up, Michael Card with That's What Faith Must Be. 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To you.

0: Meet Me in the Valley by Tasha Layton on The Christian Mix. I was just reading about a woman who started leaving simple Bible verses on sticky notes around her office, and a coworker going through depression said one of those notes gave him the hope to get help. Another coworker asked for a Bible, and now they read together on lunch breaks. It's a quiet reminder that God can use small acts of kindness to change a day and sometimes a life. More of your favorite Christian music coming up, keeping your heart anchored in hope. 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
1: Did you hear about the couple that came home to find their basement was flooded? In an attempt to lighten the mood, the husband said, "Well, at least it was the basement and not the attic that flooded." His wife didn't laugh, but I did. I thought he made an excellent point. And the point is this: no matter how bad things get, they are rarely as bad as they could be. When we get God's perspective on the events in our lives, we can always find a reason to be thankful. If you're in a hard place today, consider a different perspective, one that includes Thanksgiving. And this is David Jeremiah, encouraging you to get on the road to new life. 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
3: I have a friend who works with people in great need. He said to me once, "If you do this work and don't develop calluses on your heart, you're going to bleed to death." There's probably some necessary truth in what my friend said, but now that I think about it, that's what Jesus did. He bled to death for us. But then that dead man got up and walked. So for him and us, there's a lot more good news to the story than we might assume. Also, I don't have to bleed to death. He already has. I'm Steve Brown. You think about that. Share what you just heard with a friend. 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

0: like you finally.
1: That was Finally, the live version from Gary Chapman, and it just feels like a big exhale at the end of a long day. This is a verse that comes to mind tonight from Psalm 46, verse 1. God is our refuge and strength, a very present help in trouble. I love that it says very present, not distant, not distracted, right here with you in the middle of whatever you're sorting through tonight. When everything feels shaky, you are not standing there alone. So, as we take a quick break, maybe just breathe that in. God is right here, holding you steady. And coming up on the other side of this break, we've got Red Letters from Crowder reminding us of the moment grace broke in and changed everything. The Christian Mix.
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3: 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The Bible says only one.
2: Now, here's some good news. 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That is the only way to heaven.
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2: 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And it's from the Billy Graham Evangelistic Association.
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5: 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If you're concerned your daughter might be struggling with this type of anxiety, don't ignore the signs. Insomnia in children is a common warning sign. Obsessive tendencies and substance abuse are also ways anxious people try to calm their racing thoughts. If you find your girl is constantly wrapped up in anxious thoughts, encourage her to talk them out, journal them, and pray about them. So often when we vocalize our worries, we are able to erase them.
4: Learn more about empowering girls through the love of God at RaisingGodlyGirls.com.

That was Falling Off the Face of the Earth from Lisa Beville. Such a real reminder that even when we feel like we're slipping, God's holding on. You're with the Christian Mix, the classics of yesterday, the hits of today, keeping your day rooted in hope and grace. And some songs just feel like a fresh start. Here comes that kind of song right now with Benny Hester, Jesus Came Into My Life, on the Christian Mix.

0: That was Fernando Ortega with How Firm a Foundation. Such a steady reminder that God doesn't move, even when our day feels all over the place. Some songs are like a quiet prayer you can borrow, and that one always feels like solid ground under your feet. And when your foundation is that strong, it's easier to see His goodness in the middle of everything. After the break, we'll keep that theme of steady hope going with Faithful God by I Am They, right here on The Christian Mix.
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2: The dear little lady, when she was talking about she had the assurance of her salvation, why they said, why don't you know you talk about that nobody can take you out of His hand? Well, you might slip through His fingers. And she said, oh my, no, I couldn't slip through His fingers. I'm one of His fingers. We are members of the body of Christ, friends, and the Spirit of God joins us to Him. What a glorious, wonderful redemption that we have in Christ. All of these things happened unto them for examples to us. Here's a picture of our redemption and what the Spirit of God does when we trust the Lord Jesus as our Savior.
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Thanks for hanging out as we roll through powerful praise, honest worship, and some classics that take you way back. 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

0: You just heard Thankful from Greg Long. Such a good reminder in the middle of the night that gratitude can shift the whole mood of a day. I'm thinking of Lamentations chapter 3, where it says, God's mercies are new every morning, and great is His faithfulness. Even if today felt heavy, that means you are not stuck there. God's love for you resets again and again, and He's not going anywhere. Maybe you just need that quiet hope tonight that this isn't the end of your story. We'll take a short break here, but don't go far, because that hope keeps going. Next up, it's Jesus is coming back from Jordan Feliz, carrying that same promise that God is not done and better days are ahead on The Christian Mix.
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2: To the world, a woman of integrity is someone who is honest and does the right thing. To Christians, a woman of integrity is someone who does these things, but she does them for the glory of God. Even when faced with a moment where a lie might seem easier, she's honest, because Scripture has instructed us to be truthful. When she's faced with a hard decision, she chooses the right thing because she honors God with her life. Psalms tells us, the Lord bestows favor and honor. No good thing does He withhold from those whose walk is blameless. A godly girl will blossom into a woman of integrity when she finds a real relationship with God, and in turn, she will live for the promises He has in store for His people.
1: We are all called to raise up the next generation of Christian leaders. You can learn more about empowering girls through the love of God at RaisingGodlyGirls.com.
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4: 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Question number three, is this person emotionally healthy enough to get married? 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

0: David Mullen there with Somebody Say Amen. Such a grateful kind of groove. Love how songs like that point us back to hope and grace in the middle of a quiet night. And some nights you could almost feel those prayers holding you up. Up next, Bay Turner with Somebody's Praying on The Christian Mix. The classics of yesterday, the hits of today.
1: Should have been long gone now, yeah. Should them be living?

0: That was Michael W. Smith with the classic Wonderful, Merciful Savior. Some days that one feels like a deep breath, doesn't it? If your heart's a little restless tonight, remember this. The same Jesus who shows us mercy in that song is the one who promised, "My peace I give to you." You're not carrying any of this alone. Even right now, He's closer than the worries in your mind. After the break, we'll keep that reminder of grace going with It Really Is Amazing Grace from Phil Wickham and Crowder, right here on The Christian Mix.
1: Hi, I'm Bonnie Curry. Let's take a break from the busyness of today and focus on God during this Abide Minute. Proverbs 11, verse 17 says, "A man who is kind benefits himself, but a cruel man hurts himself." Just like planting a garden, when you plant kindness, you can expect kindness, love, and favor to come back to you. Jesus is our example of kindness. Despite being mocked, tormented, and killed, He extended kindness even to those who were hurting Him. When we feel inadequate to be kind and good to others, we can look to Him for strength. Thanks for spending this Abide Minute with me. For 25% off the Abide app, go to abide.com/radio. And until next time, may you abide in Christ.
2: Spiral galaxies such as our own Milky Way have a cluster of stars in the middle and arms that spiral out. Astronomers have noticed that the outer stars, those in the spiral arms, seem to take more time to complete their orbit than those in the central portion of the galaxy. This means that after a few rotations, the spiral arms should lose their shape and basically disappear as the galaxy winds up. If the universe is billions of years old, there shouldn't be any galaxies left with a spiral shape. That's a problem for cosmologists who believe that the universe is 13.7 billion years old. But based on the biblical record, we still have spiral galaxies and blue stars because we live in a relatively young universe, designed with purpose. A universe that declares the glory of the Creator. I'm David Reeves. Truly, the heavens declare the glory of God.
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0: I'm All Yours by Rachel Lampa on The Christian Mix. You know, that song reminds me of singer Rachel Lampa stepping away from the spotlight for years to serve women in crisis through a mentoring program in Nashville. She said using her gifts offstage grew her faith even more than the charts did. It's a good reminder that God can use you quietly right where you are. Stay close. More of your favorite Christian music coming up, keeping your heart steady tonight. And next, we'll hear from Franny Cash on The Christian Mix.
1: When feeling lonely or afraid, I often go to the Psalms for comfort. Psalm 91:4 really hit me the other day. Those who live in the shelter of the Most High will find rest in the shadow of the Almighty. He will shield you with His wings. He will shelter you with His feathers. His faithful promises are your armor and protection. Hey, this is Debbie Griffith. Imagine God like the psalm reads, a strong and majestic eagle who's there to shield you with His wings and protect you with His feathers. When you're fearful and anxious, don't think about the what ifs. Instead, visually picture God comforting you as a child that you are. 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

Thanks for spending this night with the Christian Mix. You're listening to Hallelujah Jesus from Monk and Eagle. We just wrapped that one up together. I really hope you're doing okay tonight and feeling held and encouraged wherever you are. The Word says, "For we are saved by hope." That's Romans 8:24 in the King James. That kind of hope reminds us that even when we can't see the way forward, God is still at work in the dark and the quiet. And this next song leans right into that truth. God Did, from Sons of Sunday on the Christian Mix.

0: Sliding out of It's Not Over Yet from Four King and Country tonight. What I love about that song is how it keeps reminding us that even when we're worn out, God is still writing the story. And sometimes the best thing we can do in the middle of it all is pause and remember who He is. So after this short break, we're going to do exactly that with That's My King by CeCe Winans. Stay with this moment of hope and worship on The Christian Mix.
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0: That was Clay Cross with Sold Out Believer. Such a steady reminder that our joy doesn't have to rise and fall with the day. It's anchored in Jesus. If your heart feels a little drained right now, you can still whisper, "Lord, I'm yours." And He meets you right there with fresh hope. Some days that truth is the only thing that gets us through, and it's enough. After the break, we'll stay in that hope theme with evidence from Josh Baldwin on The Christian Mix.
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3: Hey, this is Daniel Fripp, and here's what's new in Christian music this week. Josiah Queen follows up his smash hit single, Demons, with a new track, Make Heaven Crowded, and it's out now.

0: band Brandon Lake welcomes Nick Jonas from the Jonas Brothers on a faith-filled journey. The Author is out now.
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3: 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Sarah asked, "Tell me about your relationship with God." To which Karen honestly replied, "I don't have one. We went to church on Christmas and Easter, but I don't know why." Sarah began to explain the gospel. Christ died on the cross to pay the penalty for all the things that separate us from God. His death gives us a right relationship with God if we ask Jesus to be our Savior. 2 days later, and after more discussions, Karen prayed and said, "Jesus, I want a relationship with you. Would you forgive me for my sins, come into my life, and be my Savior too?"
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0: bun.
1: Love that classic sound from BJ Thomas right there. Some days a song like that just reminds us we're not carrying everything alone. God's right in the middle of the ordinary moments too. Let's keep that hope moving with John Reddick and The Way right here on The Christian Mix.

0: Coming out of that beautiful moment, Secret Place from Kim Hill there, some songs really feel like stepping into a quiet room with God, and that one does it so well. And when your heart's already in that space, it's a lot easier to say, Lord, whatever you want, I'm listening. After the break, we'll walk right into that kind of surrender with Have Your Way from Katie Nicole on The Christian Mix.
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1: There's something so beautiful about that word to me. Steadiness means to be secure, not wavering. It means stay the course. Because of Jesus, we can have steadiness. Steadiness in our faith, steadiness in our relationships, steadiness in the storms of life. I wonder if you're going through something really difficult right now. Well, I understand what that feels like. It makes life feel unbearable. But my friend, we can find encouragement even when life is hard because of Jesus. He gives us joy in the midst of the heartache, and that joy brings steadiness to our lives. What a good reminder today.
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3: Are you seeking God in humility? Though Christ was God himself, he set aside his power and glory to become part of the creation, was treated like a criminal, and died on the cross for our sin. Jesus exemplified a humble life, which every Christian is to emulate. Moreover, the opposite of humility is pride. Scripture tells us that God judges and actively opposes the proud. He does this not just to non-Christians, but proud Christians can expect opposition from God too. The admonitions to be humble in Philippians, James, and 1 Peter are all written to a Christian audience, not non-Christians. Scripture tells us to humble ourselves, meaning it is our own responsibility and not something we should passively wait for and hope happens at some point to us. It's a command that we must obey. Today, is your life characterized more by pride or humility? I'm Matt Bennett, founder and CEO of ChristianUnionForOneCry.com.
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0: That was Go Light Your World from Kathy Tricoli. Such a gentle reminder that even on a quiet night like this, your little light really does matter. Psalm 46:1 says, God is our refuge and strength, an ever-present help in trouble. Ever-present means right now. In your car, at work, lying awake in bed, you are not carrying this night by yourself. Some nights that truth feels like a deep breath. You don't have to have it all together because He's already here, steady and strong. We'll take a short break, but when we come back, stay tuned for Jesus Does from We the Kingdom. It keeps that same hope going, reminding us that all the grace, all the rescue our hearts are looking for, Jesus really does. You're listening to We the Kingdom on the Christian Mix.
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2: Would you like to grow in your spiritual walk? 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
4: 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You remember, God spoke face to face with Moses. And there is the tendency to want things and persons come between us and God. There are a great many people do not like to do business directly with God. They like to go through a man or a church or a ceremony or through something or even a book or go to a conference. All of these have their place, but friends, we need to go directly to God.
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Just heard that classic heart cry somewhere in between from Whiteheart. Some days that one feels like a deep breath in the middle of the night. Grateful you're here with the Christian Mix. The classics of yesterday, the hits of today. Keeping hope and grace in every song. And now, a fresh shot of joy and faith. Heaven on My Mind from Toby Mac. This is Toby Mac on The Christian Mix, the classics of yesterday, the hits of today.

0: just wrapped up Mended from Matthew West, and what a reminder that God doesn't just see our broken pieces, He sees the whole story He's writing with them. Real joy isn't pretending everything's fine. It's knowing Jesus is with you right in the middle of it, turning what's torn into something held together by His grace. Maybe you needed to hear that tonight. You are not beyond His healing. And coming up after the break, we'll keep that hope going with How Good It Is from Chris Tomlin, right here on The Christian Mix.
1: Have you ever heard the question, how could anything be so wrong that feels so right? Well, a lot can be wrong. Booze gives you a buzz, but it also gives you a hangover. The Bible teaches us how to live with joy, but there's a caution. Sometimes there is a short time cost and a long time reward. But the opposite can be true too. In some things we do, there's a short time reward and a long time cost. It's important that we know the difference. That's what Scripture is all about. I'm Steve Brown. You think about that. Share what you just heard with a friend. Go to youthinkaboutthat.com.
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3: 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So when He says that He has forgiven us, having forgiven us all trespasses, that means that all of our sin has already been paid for on the cross once and for all 2,000 years ago. That there can absolutely be no longer any condemnation to those of us who have received the Lord Jesus Christ as our Savior.
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0: That was The Same Power from Michael W. Smith. Such a steady reminder of hope and strength. Thanks for spending part of your night here, praying it's been peaceful and full of quiet joy. We'll take a short break, just a moment to breathe. Then we'll be right back with Made from Caleb Rowden.
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2: On the evening of April 28, 1920, Watchman Nee was alone in his room, struggling to decide whether or not to believe in the Lord. In his testimony, he says, "Previously, I had laughed at people who had accepted Jesus. But that evening, the experience became real for me, and I wept and confessed my sins. As I made my first prayer, I knew joy and peace such as I had never known before. Salvation is not just a ticket to heaven. It's becoming a new creation through Christ." Listen to 2 Corinthians 5:17. "If anyone is in Christ, he is a new creation. The old is gone, the new has come."
1: This Hope Minute was brought to you by Hope for the Heart. To learn more, go to hopeminute.org.
3: 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"Never go to bed mad," she began. But then she said, "Instead, stay up and fight." Well, we can only hope Ms. Diller doesn't abandon comedy and go into counseling. Better advice is found in Paul's letter to the Ephesians, where he began the same way. "Do not let the sun go down on your anger," Paul wrote, period. In other words, don't go to bed mad and don't stay up and fight. Instead, stay up and resolve your anger through love and forgiveness. That's a sure prescription for a good night's sleep. And this is David Jeremiah, encouraging you to get on the road to new life. 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

Farrell and Farrell there with All You Need on the Christian Mix. Such a great reminder that when everything feels a little thin, God's grace is still more than enough. Thanks for letting us ride along with you and be part of your night here on the Christian Mix. It really is a gift to share these songs of hope and joy with you. And if you're needing a little extra strength for whatever you're walking through, this keeps that theme going beautifully with Blessing Offer and Lift Me Up. Sometimes.

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0: That was Watermark with More Than You'll Ever Know. Such a gentle reminder that Jesus sees you and loves you more deeply than you can measure. If joy feels a little out of reach tonight, you're not alone and you're not forgotten. In His presence, there's a quiet joy that doesn't depend on how the day went. It rests on who He is and how steady His grace is. Maybe this is a good moment just to breathe that in. Let Him meet you right where you are. And after the break, we'll keep pointing our hope toward Him with The Cross is the Answer from David Huff, right here on The Christian Mix.
1: Our world is crumbling. Our world is shaking. Is there anything we can really believe in that lasts?
2: Billy Graham knew the answer to that question.
1: There's one thing that will never change, and that is God. He is just the same today as He was 10 million years ago, and He'll be the same 10 million years from tonight. There is no changing with God.
2: And that's not all.
1: Nothing takes God by surprise, and everything is moving according to a plan. And God wants you in that plan. None of us knows whether we will be alive tomorrow. Time is short. Make your peace with God now.
2: 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And it's from the Billy Graham Evangelistic Association.
3: 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Dr. Morris, has the Bible been confirmed by archaeological discoveries?
4: In many ways it has, Chris. Many ancient artifacts have been found, and in each case they confirm the general framework given in Scripture. The Bible claims to be a book of true history, and we would expect to find historical evidence and general agreement with it. But we wouldn't expect everything to be found. Much of the Bible took place long ago, and documents would be rare. But with many turns of the archaeologist's spade, we find details that support Scripture. Yes, we can be confident that the Bible is literally true, and even better than that, it's spiritually true. The evidence we find in history enhances our confidence in its spiritual claims. It all started back in Genesis.
3: Thanks, Dr. Morris. For more information, you can find us on the web at www.icr.org.

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0: You are loved.
2: Loved by God and all is great.
0: You are here. The Christian Mix, the classics of yesterday, the hits of today.

0: This is Dave with you. Thanks for letting me ride along. We've got powerful worship, honest rock, and those classic songs that still hit the heart. You're listening to The Christian Mix.
1: The classics of yesterday.
2: 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Hope you like this song of mine.

0: That was my all-in-all from Phil Wickham, just pouring out that reminder that Jesus really is enough in every season, even on the days that feel a little worn around the edges. Joy doesn't always mean everything's easy. It means we're held by a God who doesn't change, and that kind of steady love can carry you through whatever you're facing right now. Maybe you just needed that quiet nudge. You're not alone. He sees you. After the break, we'll keep that hope-filled thread going with Holy Hand from Morgan Cryer, right here on The Christian Mix.
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6, King David wrote, "In God whose word I praise, in the Lord whose word I praise, in God I trust, I will not be afraid."

That was Voices of Hope, reminding us where our confidence really rests with In God We Trust this quiet Wednesday morning. If you like those moments that lift your heart and reset your focus, make some time for Elbert Collins Saturday mornings, 9 to noon Central, right here. He's got a way of lining up songs that really speak grace and hope. And we're not done yet on the Christian Mix. Coming up, Truth with What Can I Do, all right here.

0: World on Fire by Taylor Hill by For King and Country on the Christian Mix. I'm thinking of Malala Yousafzai tonight. After being attacked as a young girl, she chose forgiveness and kept fighting for education. And now her work has helped millions of girls attend school. That kind of courage reminds us God can bring purpose out of deep pain. If He can write hope into her story, He can hold yours too. Stay right here for more of your favorite Christian music coming up. And get ready for a classic from Dallas Holm and Praise on the Christian Mix.
1: All true believers in Christ are waiting for Jesus Christ to come again. You cannot call yourself a Bible Christian if you do not believe in this one hope, the second coming of our Lord and Savior Jesus Christ. Now we have people who have different views of the second coming of Jesus. They have technical terms. Amillennial, premillennial, postmillennial. Some say, I don't understand those terms. Well, let me tell you this, folks. You don't have to know the meaning of every detail to be expecting the Lord Jesus to come again. And the longer I've been on the trail, the more I have gotten humble about this matter of prophecy. And I've moved from the program committee to the welcome committee. And I want to say, even so, come, Lord Jesus. There is one hope, and it is the second coming of our Lord. And I believe that we're getting very close.
2: 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Waiting for you now at profoundtruth.org.
3: Open the Bible with Colin Smith.
4: God cursed Satan when sin came into the world. But instead of saying to Adam, cursed are you, God said, cursed is the ground because of you. Now here's something that you really need to know about the God of the Bible. He will destroy all evil, but at the same time, He deflects the curse away from the man and the woman. It falls to the ground and not on them directly, and that creates room for them to be reconciled to God. You see, God is just, and the curse must go somewhere. And that's why God sent His Son and directed the curse for our sin onto Him. At the cross, Christ redeemed us from the curse of the law by becoming a curse for us.
3: Are you open to discovering what the Bible says about God? Then come to OpenTheBible.org.
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0: stop where you're supposed to be.
1: Robin here with you. Packed hour of powerful worship, joyful pop, and classics that take you way back. All lifting up Jesus. You're right where you need to be on the Christian Mix.

0: So when I was 9 years old,
1: the purpose of today's events,
0: I was diagnosed with kidney failure,
1: may not be seen till tomorrow.
0: And here I am today. I'm 19 years old. If you're still here, God has a purpose and a plan for your life.
1: His plan. His plan. His music. His music. Your station. Your station. The Christian Mix. The classics of yesterday. The hits of today.

0: That was Healing Touch from Russ Taff this morning, and I love that reminder that God still meets us right where it hurts. Psalm 34:18 says, "The Lord is close to the brokenhearted and saves those who are crushed in spirit." If that's you today, you're not disqualified from God's goodness. You're actually the one He leans in toward. He's not far off. He's right in the middle of the mess with you, bringing quiet strength and fresh hope. We're going to take a really short break here, so grab that next sip of coffee, take a breath, let that promise sink in. Because on the other side, we're going from broken hearts to new life with Lauren Daigle and Still Rolling Stones on The Christian Mix.
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2: 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Let's take a break from the busyness of today and focus on God during this Abide Minute. Proverbs 11, verse 17 says, "A man who is kind benefits himself, but a cruel man hurts himself." 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Jesus is our example of kindness. 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

was for him with When It Comes to Living, such a good reminder that real life starts when grace steps in. You're listening to The Christian Mix, the classics of yesterday, the hits of today, walking with you through every kind of day. And if you're praying for your home and the people you love, this next one is right there with you. Gary Dunham on The Christian Mix with Happy Family. Thank you.

0: That was Stephen Curtis Chapman with I Will Not Go Quietly. Such a bold reminder that even on the messy days, our faith can still sing out loud and honest. And I love how that kind of courage sets us up perfectly for what's next, because when we look back at our stories, we really do see this steady thread of God's goodness running through it all, even when life feels wild. After the break, we'll keep that theme going with God is Good All the Time from Austin French, right here on The Christian Mix.
1: When feeling lonely or afraid, I often go to the Psalms for comfort. Psalm 91:4 really hit me the other day. Those who live in the shelter of the Most High will find rest in the shadow of the Almighty. He will shield you with His wings. He will shelter you with His feathers. His faithful promises are your armor and protection. Hey, this is Debbie Griffith. Imagine God like the psalm reads, a strong and majestic eagle who's there to shield you with His wings and protect you with His feathers. When you're fearful and anxious, don't think about the what ifs. Instead, visually picture God comforting you as a child that you are. In Romans 8:28, He does promise to work all things for the good, even though all things are not good, but God is. 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

I'm Robin with you. You're in the mix of Sing Out Loud anthems and way back classics that still hit the heart. Let the joy roll this hour on the Christian Mix.

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0: writing one encouraging Bible verse on a sticky note for his coworkers every day. 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
2: 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Number two, are you giving yourself sufficient time to really get to know each other? Question number three, is this person emotionally healthy enough to get married? Question number four, are you able to talk about issues, problems, and emotional baggage in a calm and constructive manner? 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
4: To the world, a woman of integrity is someone who is honest and does the right thing. 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When she's faced with a hard decision, she chooses the right thing because she honors God with her life. Psalms tells us, "The Lord bestows favor and honor. 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

Good morning. That was Pass It On by Prism here on The Christian Mix. Thank you for choosing to share a bit of your morning with us today. I hope wherever you're heading right now, you're feeling seen, supported, and just a little more encouraged. Romans 15:13 says, "Now the God of hope fill you with all joy and peace in believing." That's the kind of hope that doesn't depend on how the day's going. It reaches right into the everyday stuff, school runs, work emails, even the quiet worries we don't say out loud. And that promise of hope is exactly what this next song leans into. Here is Ellie Holcomb with "Hope's Gonna Find You" on The Christian Mix.

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0: That was Sweet Jesus Morning for Mustard Seed Faith. Such an easy reminder that God's mercy really does reset the day before our coffee even kicks in. I love how songs like that quietly steady you for whatever's waiting next. And when life doesn't follow your schedule, it's good to remember His timing is still kind and still on time. After this break, we'll step right into Right on Time for my vet Luna here on the Christian Mix.
1: Spiral galaxies such as our own Milky Way have a cluster of stars in the middle and arms that spiral out. Astronomers have noticed that the outer stars, those in the spiral arms, seem to take more time to complete their orbit than those in the central portion of the galaxy. This means that after a few rotations, the spiral arms should lose their shape and basically disappear as the galaxy winds up. If the universe is billions of years old, there shouldn't be any galaxies left with a spiral shape. That's a problem for cosmologists who believe that the universe is 13.7 billion years old. But based on the biblical record, we still have spiral galaxies and blue stars because we live in a relatively young universe, designed with purpose. A universe that declares the glory of the Creator. I'm David Reeves. Truly, the heavens declare the glory of God.
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0: That was Chris Tomlin with Sing, Sing, Sing. I love how that one feels like a big open invitation to worship, whether you're in the car, in the kitchen, or just trying to reset after a long day. And it's kind of wild how one simple song can lift your focus back to the goodness of God when you really need it most. We're going to keep that honest, grateful groove going right after this break with just a little bit more from Rick Kua on The Christian Mix.
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1: 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Sarah asked, "Tell me about your relationship with God," to which Karen honestly replied, "I don't have one. 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Sarah began to explain the gospel. Christ died on the cross to pay the penalty for all the things that separate us from God. 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Would you forgive me for my sins? Come into my life and be my Savior too."
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5: Hey, this is Daniel Britt, and here's what's new in Christian music this week. Josiah Queen follows up his smash hit single, Demons, with a new track, Make Heaven Crowded, and it's out now.

0: and Brandon Lake welcomes Nick Jonas from the Jonas Brothers on a faith-filled journey. The Author is out now. Who am I to question the plan in the hands of the author? The newest singles from Josiah Queen and Brandon Lake are out now and streaming everywhere.
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That was Casting Crowns with If We Are the Body here on the Christian Mix this Wednesday morning. Such a good heart check on how we love people. 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Right now, let's keep chasing that peace we're all craving with Phil King and Worry on the Christian Mix.

0: That was All That Matters from Colton Dixon. Such a good reminder that when life gets loud and stressful, our worth isn't in what we get done. It's in who we belong to. God doesn't just tolerate you today. He delights in you. And that kind of love makes real joy possible, even when everything around you feels wobbly. And speaking of standing strong, after the break, we're going to keep that hope going with We Won't Be Shaken from Building 429 right here on The Christian Mix.
1: Are you seeking God in humility? Though Christ was God himself, he set aside his power and glory to become part of the creation, was treated like a criminal, and died on the cross for our sin. Jesus exemplified a humble life, which every Christian is to emulate. Moreover, the opposite of humility is pride. Scripture tells us that God judges and actively opposes the proud. He does this not just to non-Christians, but proud Christians can expect opposition from God too. The admonitions to be humble in Philippians, James, and 1 Peter are all written to a Christian audience, not non-Christians. Scripture tells us to humble ourselves, meaning it is our own responsibility and not something we should passively wait for and hope happens at some point to us. It's a command that we must obey. Today, is your life characterized more by pride or humility? I'm Matt Bennett, founder and CEO of Christian Union for OneCry.com.

0: I'm Stephanie. So glad you're here. Big anthems of faith ahead, plus those classics you grew up singing. Turn your heart to Jesus and your ears right here on The Christian Mix.
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0: Kicking off this morning with Sidewalk Prophets and Father Let It Be. Such a simple prayer, but it goes straight to the heart. It reminds me of God's promise in Romans 15:13, where it says that He fills us with joy and peace as we trust in Him, so that we overflow with hope by the power of the Holy Spirit. That means even on the days that feel heavy, you're not trying to manufacture hope on your own. God Himself is the one filling you back up. So if your to-do list is long or your heart's a little tired today, you can still walk into this morning carried by His power, not your strength. We're going to take a short break, and then we'll lean right into that theme of strength and joy with Celebrate His Power from David and the Giants on The Christian Mix.
1: Our world is crumbling. Our world is shaking. Is there anything we can really believe in that lasts?
2: Billy Graham knew the answer to that question.
1: There's one thing that will never change, and that is God. He is just the same today as He was 10 million years ago, and He'll be the same 10 million years from tonight. There is no changing with God.
2: And that's not all.
1: Nothing takes God by surprise, and everything is moving according to a plan. And God wants you in that plan. None of us knows whether we will be alive tomorrow. Time is short. Make your peace with God now.
2: 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And it's from the Billy Graham Evangelistic Association.
3: 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Dr. Morris, has the Bible been confirmed by archaeological discoveries?
4: In many ways it has, Chris. Many ancient artifacts have been found, and in each case they confirm the general framework given in Scripture. The Bible claims to be a book of true history, and we would expect to find historical evidence and general agreement with it. But we wouldn't expect everything to be found. Much of the Bible took place long ago, and documents would be rare. But with many turns of the archaeologist's spade, we find details that support Scripture. Yes, we can be confident that the Bible is literally true, and even better than that, it's spiritually true. The evidence we find in history enhances our confidence in its spiritual claims. It all started back in Genesis.
3: Thanks, Dr. Morris. For more information, you can find us on the web at www.icr.org.
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It's the classic hymn, Come Thou Fount of Every Blessing, from Mark Schultz. Such a steady reminder of grace. And we stay right in that place of hope and trust as we move into this next one. Some days this song feels like a deep breath. Mercy Me is ready to lead us with Make It Well, right here on The Christian Mix. The classics of yesterday, the hits of today. Mercy Me on The Christian Mix. Make it.

0: stop that love.
1: Spoken here.
0: Yeah, it's just amazing. It's just so boundless and limitless, and it just surprises me every day.
1: The Christian Mix, the classics of yesterday, the hits of today.

0: my life.
1: That was The Goodness from Toby Mac. And some days, a song like that just feels like a reminder we really need. Even when life feels heavy, God's goodness doesn't clock out. He's right there in the small moments, filling them with quiet joy when we remember to look up and breathe. Maybe today's one of those days where you just need to pause and remember what He's already carried you through. So after the break, we're heading into Remember from Melody Malone, Bright Yunker, and Passion, right here on The Christian Mix.
2: Have you ever heard the question, how could anything be so wrong that feels so right? Well, a lot can be wrong. 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The Bible teaches us how to live with joy, but there's a caution. Sometimes there is a short time cost and a long time reward. But the opposite can be true too. In some things we do, there's a short time reward and a long time cost. It's important that we know the difference. That's what Scripture is all about. I'm Steve Brown. You think about that. Share what you just heard with a friend. Go to youthinkaboutthat.com.
3: The well-known comedian Phyllis Diller offered some advice that began constructively. Never go to bed mad, she began. But then she said, instead, stay up and fight. Well, we can only hope Ms. Diller doesn't abandon comedy and go into counseling. Better advice is found in Paul's letter to the Ephesians, where he began the same way. Do not let the sun go down on your anger, Paul wrote, period. In other words, don't go to bed mad and don't stay up and fight. Instead, stay up and resolve your anger through love and forgiveness. That's a sure prescription for a good night's sleep. And this is David Jeremiah, encouraging you to get on the road to new life. 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

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Sing-along anthems that keep your heart on Jesus. Stay right here for more life-giving songs on The Christian Mix.

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1: I'm thinking of the day singer Lauren Daigle visited a children's hospital and quietly sang bedside for kids who couldn't make it to her concert. Nurses said some of those kids smiled for the first time in days, and parents felt a little hope slip back in. That's what these songs do. They lift our hearts when we feel stuck. Stay right here for more of your favorite Christian music coming up. 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
3: God was dealing with Moses directly. 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There are a great many people do not like to do business directly with God. They like to go through a man or a church or a ceremony or through something, or even a book, or go to a conference. All of these have their place, but friends, we need to go directly to God.
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1: Jesus is my healer. 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Jesus is my Lord and Savior.
0: The classics of yesterday, the hits of today, the Christian mix

Just heard the love of Christ from Point of Grace this morning. What a beautiful reminder of who holds us. Thank you for choosing the Christian Mix and letting this station ride along with you. I truly hope you're doing well today and feeling supported and encouraged right where you are. Scripture says, "For we are saved by hope," Romans 8:24. And that kind of hope steadies the heart on the ordinary days, not just the big ones. This next song leans right into that joy, turning the bittersweet into something bright. Here is Lemonade from Forrest Frank, Feed the Figs, on the Christian Mix. Hey, the love of-

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0: is life.
1: That was Jeremy Camp with Come Alive. Such a strong reminder that God can breathe new life into places we thought were finished. Some days, a song like that feels like a deep breath, just helping you reset and remember you're not walking through this on your own. And when it feels like Friday in your soul, after the break, we'll keep that hope moving with Sunday's Coming from Zach Williams on The Christian Mix.
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3: Until we're able to grasp, listen, the true offer of forgiveness, we will never be liberated to be the people God wants us to be. 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So when He says that He has forgiven us, having forgiven us all trespasses, that means that all of our sin has already been paid for on the cross once and for all 2,000 years ago. That there can absolutely be no longer any condemnation to those of us who have received the Lord Jesus Christ as our Savior.
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0: That was Strong Tower from Cutlass. Such a solid reminder that God doesn't move, even when everything around us does. Songs like that feel like a steady hand on your shoulder when the day starts to stack up a little. And it's good to let that sink in for a moment. After the break, we'll keep that same sense of hope going with For God Is With Us by 4 King & Country, carrying that promise forward in a fresh way. 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
2: God cursed Satan when sin came into the world, but instead of saying to Adam, "Cursed are you," God said, "Cursed is the ground because of you." Now here's something that you really need to know about the God of the Bible. He will destroy all evil, but at the same time, he deflects the curse away from the man and the woman. It falls to the ground and not on them directly, and that creates room for them to be reconciled to God. You see, God is just, and the curse must go somewhere. And that's why God sent his Son and directed the curse for our sin onto him. At the cross, Christ redeemed us from the curse of the law by becoming a curse for us.
1: Are you open to discovering what the Bible says about God? 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

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How can

0: That was Washed from Elevation Rhythm, and I love how that song just feels like rinsing off all the noise and remembering who we belong to. Joy isn't about everything going right. It's about knowing Jesus is with us, right in the middle of whatever today looks like, and He's not going anywhere. So even if it's been a long day already, you're not walking it alone. After the break, we'll lean into that hope with a classic, Heaven is a Long Hello from Billy Sprague. 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
1: 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Because an open letter is an opportunity for the beloved one to speak to you. And an open letter is that person not speaking to you. And when God speaks, He reveals to you and to me not only the truth about Himself, but He also reveals to us the truth about us.
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4: 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In his testimony, he says, "Previously, I had laughed at people who had accepted Jesus, but that evening, the experience became real for me, and I wept and confessed my sins. As I made my first prayer, I knew joy and peace such as I had never known before. Salvation is not just a ticket to heaven. It's becoming a new creation through Christ." Listen to 2 Corinthians 5:17. "If anyone is in Christ, he is a new creation. 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
3: This Hope Minute was brought to you by Hope for the Heart. 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

Happy Wednesday to you. My name is Hugh Evan. This is the Oldies Cafe. So glad you came along. We're going to play the best in the 70s and 80s Christian music. Started off in the 70s with Matthew Ward and jumped to the 80s with a little striper.

0: Jerry Maguire, Love Is, off the album Seeds, my all-time favorite album of his. Really good stuff, Mr. Maguire. Thank you so much for that one. And prior to that was The Godfather, Larry Norman. Wish we'd all been ready for 1970. Man, the only thing that would make this better is if we followed it up with some Alistair Begg and Love Worth Finding, which I think we'll do. Then we're going to throw in some Sheila Walsh and BB and CC Winans from the song album Heaven, I mean. So stick around for that.
1: All true believers in Christ are waiting for Jesus Christ to come again. You cannot call yourself a Bible Christian if you do not believe in this one hope, the second coming of our Lord and Savior Jesus Christ. Now we have people who have different views of the second coming of Jesus. They have technical terms, amillennial, premillennial, postmillennial. Some say, I don't understand those terms. Well, let me tell you this, folks. You don't have to know the meaning of every detail to be expecting the Lord Jesus to come again. And the longer I've been on the trail, the more I have gotten humble about this matter of prophecy. And I've moved from the program committee to the welcome committee. And I want to say, even so, come, Lord Jesus. There is one hope, and it is the second coming of our Lord. And I believe that we're getting very close.
2: Profound truth, simply stated. Waiting for you now at profoundtruth.org.

Dallas Home, Rise Again. Man, that song was a huge hit for him. It kind of put him on the map, to be really honest with you, and rightfully so. What a great one. Rise Again. Good stuff, sir. Prior to that was Debbie Boone, The Name Above All Names. Do like that one from, was that 77, something like that? And then BB and CC from 87 before that. So I'm loving this set. Glad you guys are along. My name is Hugh Evan. This is the Oldies Cafe. Really appreciate you being here with me. Let's get some D&K, then a little Mylon and Broken Heart, and some Nutshell as well.

0: The group is Nutshell. The song is Fly Away from that self-titled, that's actually the title track of the album from 77. Really good stuff from them. Not the biggest group on the radar, but man, good stuff. I just love that 70s sound, as you will know. So Joybringers is up next with some encouraging words, and we'll come back to the music with the Imperials and another little Amy Grant classic from her.
1: What comes to your mind when you hear the word steadiness?
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1: There's something so beautiful about that word to me. Steadiness means to be secure, not wavering. It means stay the course. Because of Jesus, we can have steadiness. Steadiness in our faith, steadiness in our relationships, steadiness in the storms of life. I wonder if you're going through something really difficult right now. Well, I understand what that feels like. It makes life feel unbearable. But my friend, we can find encouragement even when life is hard because of Jesus. He gives us joy in the midst of the heartache, and that joy brings steadiness to our lives. What a good reminder today.
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Hour number two on a Wednesday. My name is still Hugh Evan, and I'm so glad to have you along here for the ride. We're going to kick this one off with a great one from the way back in the 70s and some David Robertson as well.

0: Jeremy Camp. The song is What It Means. The album's Beyond Measure, 2007. Really great stuff. Really enjoyed his show. You can tell he's matured as a man. It was just a great show. So loved it, Mr. Camp. Thank you. Hope you're listening. I'm sure you always tune in. Stephen Curtis Chapman prior to that, Glorious Unfolding. Love it. We have some encouraging words coming for you, and then we're going to come back to the music with some Blanca and Ryan Ellis.
1: Spiral galaxies such as our own Milky Way have a cluster of stars in the middle and arms that spiral out. Astronomers have noticed that the outer stars, those in the spiral arms, seem to take more time to complete their orbit than those in the central portion of the galaxy. This means that after a few rotations, the spiral arms should lose their shape and basically disappear as the galaxy winds up. If the universe is billions of years old, there shouldn't be any galaxies left with a spiral shape. That's a problem for cosmologists who believe that the universe is 13.7 billion years old. But based on the biblical record, we still have spiral galaxies and blue stars because we live in a relatively young universe, designed with purpose. A universe that declares the glory of the Creator. I'm David Reeves. Truly, the heavens declare the glory of God.
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0: That's Wayne Watson with God's People Pray. Man, you know what? Prayer is a funny thing. My wife and I were talking to God about that just last night in our prayers. You know, Lord, we pray and pray and pray looking for those answers, man. I mean, it's not about that. It's about being with Jesus. I get it. But man, sometimes, you know, we'll keep praying, Lord. We trust you and love you. Chris Tomlin was snuck in there before that as well. New music update is next. We'll come back to the music with some Lori Luke.
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1: Hey, this is Daniel Britt, and here's what's new in Christian music this week. Josiah Queen follows up his smash hit single Demons with a new track, Make Heaven Crowded, and it's out now.

0: and Brandon Lake welcomes Nick Jonas from the Jonas Brothers on a faith-filled journey. The Author is out now.
1: Who am I to question the plan in the hands of the author?
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That's Joy by Kerry Luke. Really good stuff from him. That's a single from just a couple years ago. Really enjoyed that. That would be a classic of today, not a hit of yesterday. The next one's the hit of yesterday, Rebecca St. James. That wraps it up for me. I'm out of here. Stick around. Kerry is up next. Sorry, Kerry. Corey was there, and that's what happens. So I love you guys. Please pray for this nation, and I will see you tomorrow at noon Central. God bless.

afternoon. Hello, how are you doing? I am Kerry Westbrook, going to be your host until 6 o'clock Central Standard Time. On the way this hour, Church of Rhythm, Barry McGuire, Tasha Layton, and Michael W. Smith.

0: Yes.
1: Working with a focus on God.
0: So true. He's so merciful.
1: The Christian Mix. The classics of yesterday, the hits of today.

The classics of yesterday, the hits of today, the Christian mix, a classic from Truth, Sing Unto Him. I am Kerry. Good afternoon. How are you doing on this? What is this? What day is this? Wednesday afternoon. I worked so many days, I forgot what day it is. But anyway, it is Wednesday. And yes, I told you yesterday as I was leaving that I was going to

0: are your armor and protection. Hey, this is Debbie Griffith. Imagine God like the psalm reads, a strong and majestic eagle who's there to shield you with his wings and protect you with his feathers. When you're fearful and anxious, don't think about the what ifs. Instead, visually picture God comforting you as a child that you are. In Romans 8:28, he does promise to work all things for the good, even though all things are not good, but God is. It takes courage to walk forward in faith despite your feelings, but you can do it because God, the protector, will cover you and be right by your side every day. 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
1: Hi, I'm Bonnie Curry. Let's take a break from the busyness of today and focus on God during this Abide Minute. Proverbs 11, verse 17 says, "A man who is kind benefits himself, but a cruel man hurts himself." Just like planting a garden, when you plant kindness, you can expect kindness, love, and favor to come back to you. Jesus is our example of kindness. Despite being mocked, tormented, and killed, he extended kindness even to those who were hurting him. 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
2: 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Hope and encouragement at the touch of a button. The Christian mix. The classics of yesterday. The hits of today.

with human eloquence and angelic ecstasy, but don't love, I'm nothing but the creaking of a rusty gate. If I speak God's word with power, revealing all of his mysteries and making everything as plain as day, and if I have faith to say to a mountain, jump, and it jumps, but I don't love, I'm nothing. If I give all I own to the poor, or even go to the stake to be burned as a martyr, but I don't love, I've gotten nowhere. So, no matter what I say, no matter what I believe, no matter what I do, I'm bankrupt without love.

0: The classics of yesterday, the hits of today, the Christian mix, Billy Sprague, Love Has No Eyes. I always thought that was an interesting title. I am Gary. How's it going? It is 2:47, still ahead. Kim Hill, Steve Camp, and Jason Gray on the Christian mix.
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2: To the world, a woman of integrity is someone who is honest and does the right thing. To Christians, a woman of integrity is someone who does these things, but she does them for the glory of God. Even when faced with a moment where a lie might seem easier, she's honest, because Scripture has instructed us to be truthful. When she's faced with a hard decision, she chooses the right thing because she honors God with her life. Psalms tells us, "The Lord bestows favor and honor. No good thing does He withhold from those whose walk is blameless." A godly girl will blossom into a woman of integrity when she finds a real relationship with God, and in turn, she will live for the promises He has in store for His people.
1: We are all called to raise up the next generation of Christian leaders. You can learn more about empowering girls through the love of God at RaisingGodlyGirls.com.

The classics of yesterday, the hits of today, the Christian mix. It is 3 o'clock. I am Kerry Westbrook. On the way, Fernando Ortega, Daniel Amos, Twyla Paris, and Andrew Ripp.

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0: The classics of yesterday, the hits of today, the Christian mix, the latest from poets and prophets. Make room. I am Carrie, still ahead, Fernando Ortega, Daniel Amos, and John Gibson on the Christian mix.
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1: Sarah runs a Christian orphanage and was interviewing Karen for an internship. Sarah asked, "Tell me about your relationship with God," to which Karen honestly replied, "I don't have one. We went to church on Christmas and Easter, but I don't know why. Sarah, I don't know why. Sarah."

0: The classics of yesterday, the hits of today, the Christian mix, Josh Baldwin, Made for More. It is 3:42. I am Kerry. Hey, got a request? 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I actually had a request yesterday from somebody I've never gotten one from. So if you're out there and you're thinking, I've never reached out to this guy, I like what I'm hearing on this station, but I've never let them know. 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
2: Are you seeking God in humility? 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

The classics of yesterday, the hits of today, the Christian Mix. I am Kerry Westbrook. On the way this hour, Whiteheart, Nate Sally, Third Day, and former Imperial, Paul Smith.

The classics of yesterday, the hits of today, the Christian mix, Nate Sally. That is called Lone Ranger. Before that, we had Third Day and I Need a Miracle. It is 4:15, Third Day.

0: offers a short-time cost and a long-time reward. 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In some things we do, there's a short-time reward and a long-time cost. It's important that we know the difference. That's what Scripture is all about. I'm Steve Brown. You think about that. Share what you just heard with a friend. 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
1: You cannot tell me that if you are in love with someone, and when that person sends you a letter, that you take that letter and never open it, and you tell me that you're in love with that person. 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Because an open letter is an opportunity for the beloved one to speak to you. And an open letter is that person not speaking to you. And when God speaks, He reveals to you and to me not only the truth about Himself, but He also reveals to us the truth about us.
2: 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You can learn more at ltw.org. 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

0: When life gets tough,
1: it has been very, very hard.
0: Remember,
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0: Music to live by. The classics of yesterday, the hits of today. The Christian Mix

0: The classics of yesterday, the hits of today, the Christian mix, no relation to Johnny Cash, that's Franny Cash, Jesus All Along. I am Carrie Stillhead, Charlie Peacock, Chris August, and former guitarist for Steve Perry, Lincoln Brewster, is on the way next.
1: Here's Dr. Charles Stanley, keeping believers in touch with God.
2: Until we're able to grasp, listen, the true offer of forgiveness, we will never be liberated to be the people God wants us to be. Before you were ever born, God says that He placed all the sin of all mankind upon the Lord Jesus Christ 2,000 years ago, so that when Jesus Christ died, all of your sin was already in the future. So when He says that He has forgiven us, having forgiven us all trespasses, that means that all of our sin has already been paid for on the cross once and for all 2,000 years ago. That there can absolutely be no longer any condemnation to those of us who have received the Lord Jesus Christ as our Savior.
1: For help and hope from God's Word, go to intouch.org.

classics of yesterday, the hits of today, the Christian Mix. It is just after 5 o'clock. I am Kerry Westbrook on the way this hour. Salvador, Stephen Curtis Chapman, Bob Carlisle, and more.

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2: The first time I heard that song, it took me to my knees.
0: The classics of yesterday, the hits of today, the Christian Mix.

0: 60 years ago, that would be 1966. That was actually before I was born. However, it was 2 weeks after my sister was born. So happy anniversary, Miss Marie and Mr. Jerry. Those two were for you. Might play some more later. On the way, we got Stephen Curtis Chapman and Kim Boyce on the Christian Mix.
1: Open the Bible with Colin Smith.
2: God cursed Satan when sin came into the world, but instead of saying to Adam, "Cursed are you," God said, "Cursed is the ground because of you." Now here's something that you really need to know about the God of the Bible. He will destroy all evil, but at the same time, he deflects the curse away from the man and the woman. It falls to the ground and not on them directly, and that creates room for them to be reconciled to God. You see, God is just, and the curse must go somewhere. And that's why God sent his Son and directed the curse for our sin onto him. At the cross, Christ redeemed us from the curse of the law by becoming a curse for us.
1: Are you open to discovering what the Bible says about God? Then come to OpenTheBible.org.
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4: 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He was equipping him for the great task of delivering this people. And God did not want a third party brought in, which would dissipate or insulate the power of God coming directly to Moses. You remember, God spoke face to face with Moses. And there is the tendency to want things and persons come between us and God. There are a great many people who do not like to do business directly with God. They like to go through a man or a church or a ceremony or through something, or even a book, or go to a conference. All of these have their place, but friends, we need to go directly to God.
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The classics of yesterday, the hits of today. The Christian Mix, the co-founder of Buffalo Springfield and Poco. That is Richie Fury and Mighty Maker. I happen to love his music. I am Carrie. Here is the latest from We Are Messengers. Still trying.

0: The classics of yesterday, the hits of today, the Christian mix. Alec Forman, You Are, I Am. I am Kerry Westbrook. It is 5:46 in sunny southeast Louisiana, where the temperature outside is about 86 and feels like it's about 102. Hope it's not like that where you are. I am Kerry on the way. New song, Jeremy Camp and Crowder on the Christian mix.
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The Christian Mix. I am Carrie. That's going to wrap it up for me for today. I will be back tomorrow afternoon at 2 o'clock Central Standard Time. I'm going to leave you with one of those songs that I haven't played in quite a while, but I used to play it all the time. It's new song, Square Peg, Round Hole, the classics of yesterday, the hits of today, The Christian Mix.

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From choir anthems to way back favorites. 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

0: That was Mandisa with Only the World. Such a good reminder that what we're carrying today is temporary and God's promises are forever. I love how her music holds both the weight of real life and the joy of real hope in the same 3 minutes. And sometimes that's exactly what we need, a reset for the heart. After the break, we'll keep that same spirit of encouragement going with a classic that points to how personal God's love really is. If You Were the Only One by Steve Archer. 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
1: The well-known comedian Phyllis Diller offered some advice that began constructively. "Never go to bed mad," she began. But then she said, "Instead, stay up and fight." Well, we can only hope Ms. Diller doesn't abandon comedy and go into counseling. Better advice is found in Paul's letter to the Ephesians, where he began the same way. "Do not let the sun go down on your anger," Paul wrote, period. In other words, don't go to bed mad and don't stay up and fight. Instead, stay up and resolve your anger through love and forgiveness. That's a sure prescription for a good night's sleep. And this is David Jeremiah, encouraging you to get on the road to new life. Discover God's ways to resolve conflicts on Route 66.
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3: 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They have technical terms, amillennial, premillennial, postmillennial. 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And I want to say, even so, come, Lord Jesus. There is one hope, and it is the second coming of our Lord. And I believe that we're getting very close.
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That was FFH with Watching Over Me here on a Wednesday evening. Such a steady reminder of God's care when life gets loud. And when you need a joyful weekend lift, hang out with Elbert Collins Saturday mornings 9 to noon Central, right here. His show is packed with encouragement and classic hope-filled songs. Let's keep that spirit of grace and worth going now with We Are Vessel and Worth on the Christian

0: like oxygen. You can't see him, but you can't live without him.
1: God is going to be there, and he's going to show you the way to do it.
0: Breathe.
1: Go for it.
0: The classics of yesterday, the hits of today, the Christian Mix.

0: That was Raise a Hallelujah from Bethel Music, and I love how it reminds us that joy isn't just for the easy days. It's a choice to sing right in the middle of the battle. The Bible says the joy of the Lord is our strength, and some days, a song like that is how we grab hold of that strength again. If you're carrying a lot right now, you're not alone, and you don't have to hold it all by yourself. After the break, Sanctus Real is here to help you lay it all at Jesus' feet with Lay It Down on the Christian Mix.
1: Back to Genesis with Dr. John Morris, popular creation speaker and author with the Institute for Creation Research. Dr. Morris, has the Bible been confirmed by archaeological discoveries?
2: In many ways it has, Chris. Many ancient artifacts have been found, and in each case they confirm the general framework given in Scripture. The Bible claims to be a book of true history, and we would expect to find historical evidence and general agreement with it. But we wouldn't expect everything to be found. Much of the Bible took place long ago, and documents would be rare. But with many turns of the archaeologist's spade, we find details that support Scripture. Yes, we can be confident that the Bible is literally true, and even better than that, it's spiritually true. The evidence we find in history enhances our confidence in its spiritual claims. It all started back in Genesis.
1: Thanks, Dr. Morris. For more information, you can find us on the web at www.icr.org.

I'm Tony. So glad you're here. We've got powerful worship and those classic Christian hits that carried you through way back and still speak now. Keep it right here on The Christian Mix.